0: The Helios Overture by Carl Nielsen, played by John Macheri and the Hollywood Bowl Orchestra.
1: A year ago, KUER faced real uncertainty after federal funding for public media was rescinded. And then something remarkable happened. Listeners stepped up. You gave. You shared messages of support. 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So from all of us at KUER, thank you for standing with public radio.
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0: 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Music of Richard Strauss, Lise Davidson singing James Bailieu at the piano.
1: 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Frontier Homestead State Park Museum in Cedar City will host Swedish singer-songwriter Sofia Talvik on June 6th at 7 p.m. in a concert blending Nordic and Americana folk music. 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

0: Serenade for Strings, subtitled Nachtmusik, Night Music by Richard Heuberger. 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

0: 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His ballet suite number 2, played there by the Scottish National Orchestra, conducted by Nema Järvi.
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2: 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Tad Kalkara and a New Deal Swing tribute to World War II era music will be on June 5th from 7:30 to 9 p.m. at Library's Viridian Event Center in West Jordan in a free concert of big band favorites. 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
0: I think I'll continue this vibe a bit from the Shostakovich that we just enjoyed. The Boston Symphony Chamber Players and music of Johann Strauss Jr., but this is a very unusual arrangement of the work Wine, Women, and Song, as it's done by, of all things, Alban Berg. So sort of a modernist take on this.

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0: That's by Benna Moe, M-O-E, who was a Danish composer of the early 20th century. Actually, she lived until 1983. And that's a little etude of hers played by Catherine Penderup.
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0: Pas de deux, or Dance for Two, is a double concerto for violin, cello, and orchestra by the late James Horner, a man who absolutely made his name for many, many years as one of the preeminent film music composers working in Hollywood. And we're going to listen to the two soloists for whom it was written, the brother-sister duo of Mari and Håkan Samuelsson, playing here with Vasily Petrenko and the Royal Liverpool Philharmonic.

0: A double concerto for violin, cello, and orchestra by the late American composer James Horner. Pas de deux is the title of the piece, and we heard the brother-sister duo of Håkan and Mari Samuelsson, cello and violin, respectively. Vasily Petrenko led the Royal Liverpool Philharmonic.
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0: one of Gabriel Fauré's simplest but most simply elegant and beautiful melodies. His Pavan, Branford Marsalis, played his soprano saxophone there, and Andrew Litton conducted the English Chamber Orchestra and chorus as well in that performance. I'm Steve Seal. Thank you for tuning in tonight, and I do hope you can stick around. Much more good stuff to come.
1: A year ago, KUER faced real uncertainty after federal funding for public media was rescinded. And then something remarkable happened. 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You gave. 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
1: Hi, I'm David Kontos. I cover Southern Utah and environmental issues for KUER News in St. George. 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
2: My name is Julie Jensen. I'm a playwright in Salt Lake. I want you to know that KUER is not a station. It is my companion. I know every square inch of its great fabric, and I appreciate no end how diligent and reliable you are. Thank you, thank you, thank you. Bye.
0: When rising from the bed of death, overwhelmed with guilt and fear, I see my Maker face to face. Oh, how shall I appear? Those were the words that accompanied a tune that Rayfon Williams encountered when editing a new version of the English hymnal in 1906. And why those words might be powerful, it was the melody that they were attached to that truly grabbed Von Williams by the collar, so much so that he decided that after his hymnal work was done, he would reserve a little bit of that tune for his own purposes. And this is the result, his Fantasia on a Theme of Thomas Tallis.

0: Locus Iste in this place by the contemporary Welsh composer Paul Mellor, sung there by Voces 8.
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1: How does one mark destruction of a country and of a culture? With mourning, with grief. And when the culture is Germany in the 1940s, it's also with grave reflection and indeed horror. Richard Strauss knew that Germany was not supposed to have been this, and he lamented its transformation, leading to its rightful destruction in this music. Metamorphosen, which we'll hear played by the Oculi Ensemble in just a few minutes. There's Shostakovich, Bach, Yo-Yo Ma to play his cello, and more on the way as well. The Prelude to Ermelin by Frederick Delius is played here by the Northern Sinfonia of England, led by Richard Hickox.

0: Prelude and Fugue No. 22 by Shostakovich, played by Yuliana Avdieva.
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0: Sonata for Flute and Orchestra by Francis Poulenc. The flute played by Jennifer Stinton, and the orchestra was the Scottish Chamber Orchestra under conductor Stuart Bedford. I'm Jillian Kahn. I hope you're doing well tonight. It's great to have your company. We'll hear some music from what's called the greatest comic ballet of the 19th century, coming up in about 15 minutes.
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2: My name is Mark Sewell. I just wanted to say, in this time, integrity, truth of reporting, substance behind the story have never been so important. I appreciate what KUER brings to the table. We listen to y'all every day, and so do all our friends here in Ogden. And I want you to know, y'all are a bright light. We need this news and information. Keep on keeping on. Appreciate y'all.

0: In the late 1800s, across Paris, Coppelia was an instant hit in opera houses. The show sold out for weeks, and it became known as the greatest comic ballet of the 19th century. We heard music from Act 2, Scene 2 of Coppelia by Leo Delibes. Richard Bonning conducted the National Philharmonic Orchestra.
1: A year ago, KUER faced real uncertainty after federal funding for public media was rescinded. And then something remarkable happened. Listeners stepped up. You gave. You shared messages of support. You reminded us that KUER matters to you, too. Because of you, the reporting, conversations, and daily connection you count on continues. 1 year later, we're still here, asking questions, telling stories, and serving this community. So from all of us at KUER, thank you for standing with public radio.

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0: Suite in the Old Style by Alfred Schnittke. Vladimir Spivakov conducted Moscow Virtuosi on Music Through the Night. A symphony by Haydn is coming up in about 15 minutes. This one really packs a punch. He had a loud and clear message for the prince he worked for with this symphony. I'll tell you what to listen for when we hear that whole entire thing coming up in about 15 minutes.
1: 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Frontier Homestead State Park Museum in Cedar City will host Swedish singer-songwriter Sofia Talvik on June 6th at 7 p.m. in a concert blending Nordic and Americana folk music. 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

0: Voyevoda by Peter Tchaikovsky. Neeme Järvi conducted the Gothenburg Symphony Orchestra on Music Through the Night. I hope you're doing well tonight. If not, please stick around. The music will work on changing that for you. That's exactly why we're here. Still to come, some piano music by Bach, played by an expert in that field. That's in about 10 minutes.
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0: pianist Angela Hewitt, a Bach expert. People love her recordings of Bach, and she showed you why. That's Partita No. 2 by J.S. Bach. 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

0: Agnus Dei by Jocanda Prey, performed there by the ensemble Stile Antico on Music Through the Night. Coming up, a little Chopin piano music, and still to come, a performance by guitarist Pepe Romero. I hope you can stick around.
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0: Guitar Concerto No. 3 by Mauro Giuliani. Neville Mariner conducted, Academy of St. Martin in the Fields, and guitarist Pepe Romero.
1: Hi, I'm KUER reporter Macy Lipkin. 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

0: Agatha Grondahl was born in the 1840s, and unlike a lot of women at the time, her family, especially her father, really supported a career in music and the arts. He thought it was important for his daughters to learn music, and two of his daughters would become well known in Norway, Agatha as a musician and her sister as an artist. That was Summer Song from Fantasy Pieces by Agatha Grondahl. Bjarte Ingaset conducted the Iceland Symphony Orchestra.
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2: 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Frontier Homestead State Park Museum in Cedar City will host Swedish singer-songwriter Sofia Talvik on June 6th at 7 p.m. in a concert blending Nordic and Americana folk music. Storytime in the Children's Nook is on Tuesdays through the summer at 11:30 a.m. at Golden Braid Books in Salt Lake City. 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

0: Carl Stamitz's father was the founder of the Mannheim School, and eventually Stamitz made quite a name for himself as a prominent composer. Mozart was a big fan of his, and he left behind about 50 symphonies. That was one of those symphonies by Carl Stamitz, performed by the London Mozart Players with conductor Matthias Baumert.
1: A year ago, KUER faced real uncertainty after federal funding for public media was rescinded. And then something remarkable happened. Listeners stepped up. You gave. You shared messages of support. You reminded us that KUER matters to you, too. Because of you, the reporting, conversations, and daily connection you count on continues. 1 year later, we're still here, asking questions, telling stories, and serving this community. So from all of us at KUER, thank you for standing with public radio.
2: 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Ted Kalkara and a New Deal Swing tribute to World War II era music will be on June 5th from 7:30 to 9 p.m. at Library's Viridian Event Center in West Jordan in a free concert of big band favorites. Rough Nest, a new performance work by Salt Lake City-based movement artists Courtney Mazika and Mitsu Salmon, will be on June 13th and 14th at 7 p.m. at West Main Studio in Salt Lake City. 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
0: At one point in his late 40s, Gabriel Fauré was married but fell in love with another woman. With that affair came this burst of creativity, and he wrote this piece and dedicated it to the daughter of the woman he was in love with. Some people suspected he was actually that girl's father. It's Dolly Sweet by Gabriel Fauré.

0: Gabrielle Fauré's Dolly Suite. Thomas Beecham conducted the French National Radio and Television Orchestra on Music Through the Night. I'm Jalene Kahn. Thanks a lot for being here. I hope you're doing well.
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0: Composer Margaret Brouwer says, as you listen to that music and you picture walking through a garden during that early morning sunrise, think of the mix of emotions you might feel. It might be acceptance, gratitude. You might be feeling sadness or grief. And there's always appreciation for the beauty of these flowers and the sun, no matter what you're going through. Path at Sunrise, Masses of Flowers. It's by Margaret Brouwer, and we heard the Vienna Radio Symphony conducted by Maren Alsop.
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0: flutist Christian Gertner and the Vienna Academy, led by Martin Hasselbeck, playing a flute concerto by Carl Philipp Emanuel Bach.
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0: cellist Anne Gastinel and pianist Claire Desert with Franz Schubert's Violin Sonatina No. 1. I'm Jalene Kahn. Thanks a lot for listening with me.
1: 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Tad Kalkara and a New Deal Swing tribute to World War II era music will be on June 5th from 7:30 to 9 p.m. at Library's Viridian Event Center in West Jordan in a free concert of big band favorites. 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

0: 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Coming up in just a moment, Claude Debussy goes Scottish.
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0: French composer Charles Gounod, best remembered for his operas, also wrote a couple of symphonies. That was the finale of the Symphony No. 1 with Sir Neville Mariner and the Academy of St. Martin in the Fields.
1: 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Storytime in the Children's Nook is on Tuesdays through the summer at 11:30 a.m. at Golden Braid Books in Salt Lake City. 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

0: The Saturday Night Waltz from Copland's Ballet Rodeo. That was the Detroit Symphony Orchestra, led by Antal Doraty. I'm Melissa Owsley.
1: Hi, I'm KUER reporter Macy Lipkin. I cover northern Utah and many of the state's Hispanic and Latino communities. I report on how issues like immigration and local politics affect everyday life. That means talking with people who have firsthand experience and following up on decisions made by local leaders. 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

0: That was the overture from an opera by Jacques Offenbach, The Grand Duchess of Gerolstein, performed there by the Gulbenkian Orchestra. From opera to ballet, and one by Adolphe Adam, where there is a lot of grape picking. The ballet is Giselle. It takes place in a village on the Rhine, hence the grapes, and it takes place at the annual wine harvest time. Dance music from Giselle coming up in just a moment.
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0: The Moscow premiere of Tchaikovsky's Third Symphony was a great success. Within a few years, it was played in New York, Boston, London. In fact, at the London premiere, led by Sir August Mann, he gave it the rather inappropriate title of the Polish Symphony because of the movement you just heard, the finale, which is marked Tempo di Polacca. That was the Russian National Orchestra, led by Mikhail Pletnev, in music from Tchaikovsky's Third.
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2: A year ago, KUER faced real uncertainty after federal funding for public media was rescinded. 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Because of you, the reporting, conversations, and daily connection you count on continues. 1 year later, we're still here, asking questions, telling stories, and serving this community. So from all of us at KUER, thank you for standing with public radio.
0: Here's a march from Giacomo Meyerbeer's opera, The African, performed by a Spanish orchestra, the Barcelona Symphony.

0: The last movement from the Piano Concerto No. 11 in D major by Haydn. That was Marc-André Hamelin, the King's Violins, and conductor Bernard Labadie.
1: 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Tad Kalkara and a New Deal Swing tribute to World War II era music will be on June 5th from 7:30 to 9 p.m. at Library's Viridian Events Center in West Jordan in a free concert of big band favorites. 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

0: That was Presto No. 2 by Miguel del Aguila, performed by Camerata San Antonio.
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0: Christophe Antoine and the Cleveland Orchestra in the opening movement from the first symphony by Schumann, Robert Schumann, known as the Spring Symphony.
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0: 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These are three dances from the ballet Aladdin.

0: That was the Pomp and Circumstance March No. 1 by Sir Edward Elgar. Andre Previn led the Royal Philharmonic Orchestra. I'm Melissa Owsley.
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0: I should have warned you about the foot stomping. If you're driving around this morning, you may have wondered if those sounds were coming from your car's engine. That was The Serpent's Kiss from a suite called The Garden of Eden by William Baucom. And that one became a favorite of Baucom's friend, Ubi Blake, who always insisted that Baucom play it for him when they were together. Today, you heard pianist and percussionist Logan Skelton.
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2: My name is Julie Jensen. I'm a playwright in Detroit. I want you to know that KUER is not a station. It is my companion. I know every square inch of its great fabric, and I appreciate no end how diligent and reliable you are. Thank you, thank you, thank you. Bye.
0: This music is by Shostakovich. It's called Ballet Suite No. 3, and it's drawn from a couple of places, including some of the music that he wrote for a show called The Human Comedy. Our performance has the Scottish National Orchestra, led by Nima Yerby.

0: It's known as the Ballet Suite No. 3, at least on that recording, which features the Scottish National Orchestra and conductor Nema Yerevi in music by Dmitri Shostakovich. Johann Christian Bach was not exactly brimming with confidence. He famously said, "My brother, that would be C.P.E. Bach, lives to compose, and I compose to live." J.C. was only 14, 15 when his father, Johann Sebastian Bach, died, and he was much more accomplished than that statement might lead you to believe. He went on to make his biggest mark in the city of London, and it seems the English loved his music so much that he stayed there for much of his life. Music by the English Bach, coming up in just a moment.
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0: English Suite by Paul Lewis with strings of the Northern Sinfonia conducted by David Lloyd-Jones. I'm Melissa Owsley. Thanks for being here.
1: 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Tad Kalkara and a New Deal Swing tribute to World War II era music will be on June 5th from 7:30 to 9 p.m. at Library's Viridian Event Center in West Jordan in a free concert of big band favorites. 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

0: Haydn Ensemble Berlin, performing music of Joseph Haydn. That was his Scherzando No. 4 in G major. Coming up, a serenade that is lovely from start to finish. Stay tuned.
1: A year ago, KUER faced real uncertainty after federal funding for public media was rescinded. And then something remarkable happened. Listeners stepped up. You gave. You shared messages of support. 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So from all of us at KUER, thank you for standing with public radio.
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0: Stephen Huff, the pianist there, with the City of Birmingham Symphony Orchestra, conducted by Sakari Oramo, with the one they call the Egyptian, the Piano Concerto No. 5, by Camille Saint-Saëns. We'll finish this hour with music by the indomitable Ethel Smyth in a minute.
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2: My name is Mark Sewell. I just wanted to say, in this time, integrity, truthful reporting, substance behind the story have never been so important. I appreciate what KUER brings to the table. We listen to y'all every day, and so do all our friends here in Ogden. And I want you to know, y'all are a bright light. We need this news and information. Keep on keeping on. Appreciate y'all. Take care.
0: English composer Ethel Smyth was formidable. She was passionate about women's rights. That was the subject or the inspiration for a lot of her music. And she was a formidable composer, too, writing pieces like this. This is the finale from her suite for strings.

0: Music of English composer Ethel Smythe. That was the finale for Perth Suite for Strings. And we heard the South German Chamber Orchestra of Pforzheim, conducted there by Douglas Bostock.
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0: Kazuki Yamada conducting the Orchestre de la Suisse Romande. That was Straussiana by Eric Korngold. We've got some amazing dance music for enlightened German coffee drinkers coming up in about a minute.
1: 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Frontier Homestead State Park Museum in Cedar City will host Swedish singer-songwriter Sofia Talvik on June 6th at 7 p.m. in a concert blending Nordic and Americana folk music. Storytime in the Children's Nook is on Tuesdays through the summer at 11:30 a.m. at Golden Braid Books in Salt Lake City. 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

0: Music created to capture the style and atmosphere of the court of Louis XIV, a series of stylized dances that were most likely premiered at Zimmermann's Coffee House in Leipzig. That was the Orchestral Suite No. 4 by Johann Sebastian Bach. Jean Lamont led Tafelmusik. We've got some ballet musique by Rossini coming up in about a minute. Stay tuned.
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0: You probably know Rossini's overture to his opera William Tell. Even if you don't think you do, it was used as the theme to the old TV show, The Lone Ranger. It's iconic. You might even know some of the arias from Rossini's opera, but do you know the ballet music that he wrote for the opera? Well, if not, you are about to. Here is the ballet music by William Tell. It's played by the Monte Carlo National Opera Orchestra, conducted here by Antonio de Almeida.

0: They snuck the opera chorus back into that ballet music a couple of times. Did you catch that? I guess you can put a ballet in an opera, but you can't always get all the opera back out of the ballet. That was the ballet music from William Tell by Rossini, played by the Monte Carlo National Opera Orchestra.
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0: Over the Rainbow by Harold Arlen, an arrangement there played by violinist Angèle Dubois and her group La Pietà. We've got another example of Songs Without Words by Morton Gould coming up in about a minute.
1: A year ago, KUER faced real uncertainty after federal funding for public media was rescinded. And then something remarkable happened. 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
0: American composer Morton Gould was captivated by spirituals. He thought they were simple but profound, national in origin but universal in appeal. He called them part of our musical language. He also adapted some spirituals to be played rather than sung. Here are Spirituals for Strings by Morton Gould, played by the London Philharmonic Orchestra.

0: The London Philharmonic Orchestra, conducted by Kenneth Kline, with Spirituals for Strings by Morton Gould. 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

0: Why should violinists get to have all the fun with that one? That was written by violinist and composer Fritz Kreisler, played there by pianist Boris Giltburg. Liebeslied, Love's Sorrow.
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0: Here's music by Ron Goodwin, a composer who also wrote quite a bit of film music and some commercial jingles. This is the Puppet Serenade, played by the New Zealand Symphony Orchestra.

0: the Detroit Symphony Orchestra, conducted by Nima Yarvi, with Tam O'Shanter by George Chadwick. I'm Aaron Kane. Thanks for joining me today. You can catch up with some old friends and Beethoven in a minute.
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2: My name is Julie Jensen. 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I want you to know that KUER is not a station. 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

0: cellist Yo-Yo Ma and pianist Emmanuel Ax. That was the Cello Sonata No. 5 by Beethoven.
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0: Peter Jacobs, with music of Cécile Chaminade, something she wrote called Consolation. Coming up, music Dvorak composed after winning a prize. Definitely not a consolation prize either. Stay tuned.
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2: 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Tad Kalkara and a New Deal Swing tribute to World War II era music will be on June 5th from 7:30 to 9 p.m. at Libraries Viridian Events Center in West Jordan in a free concert of big band favorites. 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
0: Fortnite. It's not just a video game. It's from the old English way of saying 14 nights, so 2 weeks, that's a fortnight. And that's just about how long it took Antonin Dvorak to write his Serenade for Strings. Dvorak was enjoying some early successes as a composer at the time. Plus, he got a state scholarship, and that must have been inspiring. Here is the Serenade for Strings by Dvorak, played by the strings of the Vienna Philharmonic, conducted by Myung-Won Chung.

0: The Strings of the Vienna Philharmonic, conducted by Myung-Won Chung, with the Serenade for Strings by Antonin Dvorak. Well, after a Bohemian serenade, how about some Russian dances? You can hear some in about a minute.
1: 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I cover Southern Utah and environmental issues for KUER News in St. George. 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

0: Russian Dances by Russian-born composer Alexander Cherepnin, played there by the Slovak State Philharmonic Orchestra of Košice, conducted by Yip Wing Si. I'm Aaron Kane. Thanks for listening along with me.
1: My name is Mark Sewell. I just wanted to say, in this time, integrity, truth of reporting, substance behind the story have never been so important. I appreciate what KUER brings to the table. We listen to y'all every day, and so do all our friends here in Ogden. And I want you to know, y'all are a bright light. We need this news and information. Keep on keeping on. Appreciate y'all. Take care.

0: This is Classical KUER, a service of KUER Salt Lake City. Also heard at KUXU Monroe, KUHU Monticello, or tell your smart speaker to play Classical KUER.
1: In 1868, Peter Tchaikovsky found himself in unfamiliar territory. He had fallen for a woman. Genuinely, helplessly fallen. He was a Belgian soprano with the kind of voice that makes a composer forget himself. He even thought about proposing, but hesitated. And while he was busy hesitating, she married a baritone. And the heartbreak was real. And heartbreak, it turns out, was exactly what he needed. His Romeo and Juliet fantasy overture is just 20 minutes ahead.

0: Albrecht Mayer felt that music by Jan Antonín Kozeluk had slipped between the cracks. And he said, life isn't fair, sometimes you need a little intervention. So he intervened and recorded that oboe concerto. And Albrecht Mayer was also the conductor with the Potsdam Chamber Academy for the first movement of that oboe concerto. 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
1: A year ago, KUER faced real uncertainty after federal funding for public media was rescinded. And then something remarkable happened. 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
0: Hi, I'm Scott Blankenship. For all of his life, there was only one woman that Peter Tchaikovsky ever truly wanted. He hesitated, and she married someone else. But that shattered feeling that followed actually turned out to be really useful, because it put him in exactly the right frame of mind to write about doomed love. The premiere in 1870 landed with a bit of a shrug, so he went back to it for the better part of a decade, returning to the score again and again before arriving at the final version that you know today. Here's the overture from Tchaikovsky's Romeo and Juliet Fantasy. Gustavo Dudamel conducts Simón Bolívar Symphony Orchestra.

0: Gustavo Dudamel conducting Simone Bolivar's Symphony Orchestra, the Romeo and Juliet Fantasy Overture by Peter Tchaikovsky.
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0: It sounds like Dvorak's music, but it was actually by his son-in-law and former student, Josef Suk. 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
1: 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Tad Kalkara and a New Deal Swing tribute to World War II era music will be on June 5th from 7:30 to 9 p.m. at Library's Viridian Event Center in West Jordan in a free concert of the big band favorites Rough Nest, a new performance work by Salt Lake City-based movement artists Courtney Mazika and Mitsu Salmon, will be on June 13th and 14th at 7 p.m. at West Main Studio in Salt Lake City. 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

0: Definitely not for the faint of heart oboists out there. Actually, clarinetists. That was Eddie Daniels playing the clarinet with Composer's String Quartet from music by Carl Maria von Weber. 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Still to come, some film music by Nino Rota for The Leopard, Il Gatto Pardo. And in just a moment, Eliza in Ascot by Frederick Lowe.
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0: You can take someone off the rough streets of London, but you can't take the rough streets of London out of someone. In My Fair Lady, Eliza Doolittle gets help from Henry Higgins to get rid of or at least diminish her Cockney accent. So maybe a horse race wasn't the best idea for their first public outing to try out her new manners. She gets all excited watching the race and goes right back to her old self. Here's Eliza in Ascot by Frederick Lowe with Jenny Lynn playing the piano.

0: Dances from the Leopard by Nino Rota. Riccardo Muti conducting the orchestra of La Scala Milan.
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0: In Nature's Realm Overture by Antonin Dvorak. That was the Indianapolis Symphony Orchestra with Ewan Markle conducting. So Dvorak heard nature as something patient and vast. Rina Esmail hears it as something that speaks back. You'll hear part of her new release with Yolanda Kananassis and the Interlaken Center for the Arts Chorus. A piece called Earth Speaks is coming up in just a moment. Stay close.
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0: 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I'm sure it's there as well. By Rina Esmail, this is called Earth Speaks, Curiosity, and it sets texts drawn from the Mars rover's stops across the Martian surface alongside haikus written to mark its launch. But I'll let harp soloist Yolanda Kananassis do the rest of the introduction.
3: The last piece on the album is called Earth Speaks, Curiosity, and it is informed by the Mars rover mission. So it's like we're starting with Terra Infirma, which is very much of this Earth, moving to the skies with Sandy Prakash and finishing with, you know, the galaxy. I can rarely name a project that has felt like it had such serendipity. It had such rightness to it.

0: 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That was Earth Speaks, Curiosity. Andrew Graham's conducting the Interlaken Center for the Arts Chorus, and Yolanda Kananassis playing harp.
1: 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I cover Southern Utah and environmental issues for KUER News in St. George. Some days, that means standing on a red rock cliff above a shrinking reservoir. Other days, it's talking with the people trying to figure out what comes next. I report on things like drought, water, and climate change because what happens to Utah's environment affects all of us. 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

0: violinist Midori with the Israel Philharmonic Orchestra led by Zubin Mehta by Max Bruch. That was the finale from his Scottish Fantasy. I'm Scott Blankenship.
1: 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A new performance work by Salt Lake City-based movement artists Courtney Mazika and Mitsu Salmon will be on June 13th and 14th at 7 p.m. at West Main Studio in Salt Lake City. 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

0: That's pretty. That's Bordel 1900 by Astor Piazzolla with Christian Reve, guitar, and flutist Emmanuel Pau.
1: A year ago, KUER faced real uncertainty after federal funding for public media was rescinded. And then something remarkable happened. 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You reminded us that KUER matters to Utah. Because of you, the reporting, conversations, and daily connection you count on continues. 1 year later, we're still here, asking questions, telling stories, and serving this community. 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
2: 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Storytime in the Children's Nook is on Tuesdays through the summer at 11:30 a.m. at Golden Braid Books in Salt Lake City. 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
0: This composer's music might not get that much attention today, but it was much different when he was alive. Julius Röntgen was also an influential teacher and played a huge role in establishing classical music institutions in Amsterdam. For example, he founded the Amsterdam Conservatory and was involved in the foundation of the legendary Concertgebouw as well. Here's a serenade by Röntgen with David Porcelain conducting the Brandenburg State Orchestra Frankfurt.

0: Inspired by just a few minutes in a Mexico City dance hall in 1932. El Salón México by Aaron Copland with Enrique Batiz conducting the Mexico City Philharmonic Orchestra.
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0: Wouldn't you love to get something like that as a gift? That was his purpose, written by Felix Mendelssohn, a gift of an andante and rondo capriccioso. The pianist there was Lydia Artemiv. I'm Scott Blankenship. Thanks for your company.
1: Hi, I'm KUER reporter Macy Lipkin. I cover northern Utah and many of the state's Hispanic and Latino communities. I report on how issues like immigration and local politics affect everyday life. That means talking with people who have firsthand experience and following up on decisions made by local leaders. Hear my reporting on KUER News during Morning Edition and All Things Considered, and anytime at KUER.org.